0: we got a problem here?
1: What we here for? 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Every trip. Got the streets fucked up. Who got the wettest grip? Album master. Should've probably moved like 11 bricks. Reminisce being poor. Ball like I'm 7'6". President sucking Benjamin off. Well, that's the devil's dick. But I'm like, don't forget my wrist. Now ask LaRussell if I'm heaven sent. I'm in the studio fasting. For mental clarity, we ain't talking consumption shit. I need a pocket that's elastic. Now go ahead and smell us through the plastic. My best jug from Tom's River. Held it for a second. The shit made his palms quiver. Made his arms lift up. Spent his last night dialing fast. His last resort is hoping that his fucking mom picks up. My deck, I really shit. They got him strung out. No more pro bono on this microphone. No, pull a lump sum out. Fuck you running your gums bout. I